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1: Look, I ain't got nothing to say to you. I can't even believe you. You know what? I'm too fly for this. You're playing yourself.

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2: Russia says one of its warships fired warning shots in the English Channel to avoid a collision with a UK-flagged yacht. Soldiers on board the Admiral Grigorovich fired after the vessel drifted towards the frigate in foggy conditions. It comes as the former Defence Secretary John Healey warned Russia is a bigger threat to the UK than ever before.
3: There could be an attack by Russia on NATO as soon as 2030. Security must run through the government like letters through a stick of rock.
2: President Trump says the peace deal with Iran stipulates they will never have a nuclear weapon. As part of the deal, the Strait of Hormuz will also reopen. Naomi Campbell's told a court hearing that identity fraud and deception by a fellow trustee of her former charity was to blame for a serious misuse of funds. The supermodel is trying to overturn a five-year charity ban against her. And trillionaire Elon Musk has bought an AI firm for $60 billion. That's the latest from Radio News Hub. I'm David Hall.
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1: A Russian warship has fired warning shots at a UK-registered yacht in the English Channel. The MOD's investigating after the vessel drifted towards the frigate Admiral Grigorovich. The news comes as Britain's Chief of Defence Staff has warned the UK faces operational cuts without more cash. Air Chief Marshal Sir Richard Knighton says the defence spending review will have implications on the military.
2: It would be disingenuous of me to suggest that there is going to be no impact as a consequence of the settlement, and I will continue to make a clear and robust case for what I think the armed forces need in order to be able to be ready to do what the government asks of them.
1: The UK is to help reopen the Strait of Hormuz. Keir Starmer says he and French President Emmanuel Macron will lead a coalition of countries to get the shipping route up and running again. The UK's border force have seized their largest ever haul of cannabis. Officers have found 12 tonnes of the drug in Southampton. And France have beaten Senegal 3-1 in New York. That's the latest from Radio News Hub. I'm David Hall.
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1: Russia says one of its warships fired warning shots in the English Channel to avoid a collision with a UK-flagged yacht. Soldiers on board the Admiral Grigorovich fired after the vessel drifted towards the frigate in foggy conditions. It comes as the former Defence Secretary John Healey warned Russia is a bigger threat to the UK than ever before.
2: There could be an attack by Russia on NATO as soon as 2030. Security must run through the government like letters through a stick of rock.
1: President Trump says the peace deal with Iran stipulates they will never have a nuclear weapon. As part of the deal, the Strait of Hormuz will also reopen. Naomi Campbell's told a court hearing that identity fraud and deception by a fellow trustee of her former charity was to blame for a serious misuse of funds. The supermodel is trying to overturn a five-year charity ban against her. And trillionaire Elon Musk has bought an AI firm for $60 billion. That's the latest from Radio News Hub. I'm David Hall.
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2: A Russian warship has fired warning shots at a UK-registered yacht in the English Channel. The MOD's investigating after the vessel drifted towards the frigate Admiral Grigorevich. The news comes as Britain's Chief of Defence Staff has warned the UK faces operational cuts without more cash. Air Chief Marshal Sir Richard Knighton says the defence spending review will have implications on the military.
3: It would be disingenuous of me to suggest that there is going to be no impact as a consequence of the settlement, and I will continue to make a clear and robust case for what I think the armed forces need in order to be able to be ready to do what the government asks of them.
2: The UK is to help reopen the Strait of Hormuz. Keir Starmer says he and French President Emmanuel Macron will lead a coalition of countries to get the shipping route up and running again. The UK's border force have seized their largest ever haul of cannabis. Officers have found 12 tonnes of the drug in Southampton. And France have beaten Senegal 3-1 in New York. That's the latest from Radio News Hub. I'm David Hall.
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2: Thomas Tuchel's side are making final preparations ahead of their opening World Cup match later. England kick off against Croatia in Dallas at 9 tonight. These fans who are in the US say the facilities so far have been great.
3: Oh, the ground is incredible. I've got to say, we're sitting about next to some American fans and they were like, oh, what's Wembley like? And I said, you'll be disappointed.
4: Yeah.
3: But yeah, Dallas is probably, from what the sounds of it, is one of the best stadiums. Actually, exceptional ground.
2: A British woman on board the yacht, which a Russian warship fired a warning shot near, say the incident was a bit scary. It's believed they'd done so to prevent a possible collision. West Streeting is said to be preparing to launch a Labour leadership contest as early as next week. He insists he does have the backing of the 80 MPs required to stand. The former health secretary has also urged the Prime Minister to set out a timetable for his departure. Fandy Burnham wins the Makerfield by-election at the end of the week. And it's National Thank a Teacher Day, which encourages people to appreciate what educators do for their children. That's the latest from Radio News Hub. I'm Frankie Hersine.
5: On game day, it has to be your lucky pants. And look, works every time. Not that you noticed. You're lost in another winning moment. Rich, thick ketchup oozing onto a juicy burger. Back of the net. Because when it comes to the taste you love, it has to be Heinz.
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7: I don't walk around trying to be with them tonight. 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
2: All eyes will be on Thomas Tuchel's England tonight as they get their World Cup campaign underway. They face Croatia in Dallas at 9 p.m. These English fans who are in the US say the players need to stay positive.
3: Well, England don't do well often to start. I said psychologically, Brits are a bit negative.
4: Yeah.
3: And I think it gets in the heads of the British players when they go out. Because when you're out here, you can see how like relaxed and positive it is. So they'll struggle to start off with, but I think they'll do well.
2: Those on board the yacht in the English Channel, which a Russian warship fired warning shots near to prevent a collision, say the incident was a bit scary. The Ministry of Defence say the shots were not actually aimed at the yacht. Former Health Secretary Wes Streeting is understood to be ready to launch a Labour leadership bid as early as next week. Mr. Streeting insists he does have the backing of the ATMPs required to stand. And hit Disney Plus show Rivals' showrunners say Dame Julie Cooper is always there in spirit after a third season was given the green light. From Radio News Hub, I'm Frankie Hairsine.
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0: For over 55 years, the Open University has redefined what higher education looks like. 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
2: Wake up, wake up, wake up, wake up. 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

Well, a good morning to you all. I hope I find you well. It's a Wednesday. It's like in the middle of the month, more or less, isn't it? Aren't we? 17th? Yes, roughly. Anyway, welcome to the show. It's Colourful Breakfast. Myself, the Mix Master Mac, sitting in for Steve Quirk until he comes back all ripped and muscly. So there. Right, what's happening today? I'll tell you what, we've got music from Deborah Bond, from Tony Braxton. We've got music from Angie Stone, Taiwan, Leroy Hudson, and a load more. And of course, in hour two, we've got our track of the week as well. It's all coming at you here this morning on Colourful Breakfast. How you feeling? Yeah, it's 7 o'clock. We're all ready to go. Yeah, some of you are getting ready to get to work and do the daily grind, and I'm already here doing my daily grind. But you know what? It's going to be a good day, because weather-wise, well, from what I'm seeing, it's going to look good. I mean, it's looking a bit grey and miserable right now, but you know what? It's going to be great. It's going to be a great day. So, that said, you know what? Let's play some oldies to start things off. This is Dino Terrell, and You Can Do It.

0: Leroy Hudson and Classy Lady. Before that, there was a classy lady, Natalie Cole, with I Wanna Be That Woman. And we started things off with Dino Terrell and You Can Do It, produced by Leroy Burgess. So we had the Leroys doing their stuff this morning. Anyway, welcome. It's Colourful Breakfast. My name's Mac. Welcome to the show. I hope you're great. I hope you're in good condition. I hope you're all ready. You know, you're busy fluttering around right now, trying to get yourself ready so you get on time to sit in that commutey train where it's stuffed full of people, you know, and nothing worse than people getting in there. Do you know what it is? When you're traveling, there are a few things that people don't take into consideration, and I find it really irritating because, you know, when you have to commute, right, things like, I mean, I'm a big dude, okay? I make no bones about it. I'm 6'2", and like I'm 144 kgs, so I'm not a small person. But you know what? I have a rucksack. I take it off my shoulder to step in. I only take up the space of two people, so I don't want to take up the space of three. Yet, these smaller people come on with rucksacks on their back. And you know what happens? When they get on with me and they stand in front of me, do you know what I do? I slightly hang on to their bag, so it gets increasingly heavier. I don't pull on it. I just rest my hand on it because I've got a heavy arm. You know, and slowly they start going, oh God, this is really getting heavy. So, I don't suggest you do that. Don't do that. I'm just saying because, you know, take your bag off. I mean, I do say to some people, I'll take your bag. Could you take your bag off, please? And some go, yes, okay. Another guy said, yeah, next time. And I said, oh, really? Yeah, and he got the treatment. Well, as I said, I don't recommend it. No, don't do that. It's not good. It's first thing in the morning. We've got to be nice to people. That's the way it goes. Yes? Okay. Anyway, let's move on. Here's Noel Gordon. No, not the person from Crossroads, and a track called Beautiful. Although the first line of this song is Crossroads.
1: This is Colourful.

the late great Angie Stone with Backup Plan. Good tune. Before that, you had My Name is Ty by Ty Juan, and we started things off with Beautiful with Noel Gordon. All right, it's Colourful Breakfast. My name is Mac. All right, let's take a look at what's happening in weather-wise in London and the UK. Let's see. In London, today being Wednesday, it says here we have a light cloud and a moderate breeze. That seems to be the line for every single day. I don't know why it says that. It's kind of like vague. Anyway, let's take a look. We're roughly around 17 degrees this morning, but it looks like we're going to have a high of 25. 25 degrees. Roughly around 4 o'clock this afternoon. It's actually very nice yesterday as well. I was out on my bike, finally really got to hit the road. It was great. I need to do more riding on the road. I discovered I need to, you know, build up my stamina on the road. You know what? Being in a gym using those cycles is great, but nothing beats a bit of friction underneath your wheels for you to actually get, oh, right, this is how much effort I should be making, because, yeah, you really do need to build up that stamina, especially going up like little inclines, and the roads in London are awful. What do we pay road tax? Well, I don't pay road tax anymore, but what do we pay road tax for? Seriously. Anyway, the weather around the rest of the country. Weather around the rest of the country. In Edinburgh, we've got 14 degrees. In Belfast, 14 degrees. Dublin is 15 degrees. Manchester, 16 degrees currently. Cardiff is 16 degrees. And London is currently at 17 degrees. Later on in the day, roughly around 1 p.m. this afternoon, we're going to have 8 degrees in Edinburgh, 8 degrees in Belfast, 19 degrees in Dublin, 20 degrees in Manchester, 18 degrees in Cardiff, and 23 to 25 degrees here in London. So look out, it's going to be quite pleasant out there. So like I said, keep your clothes on, because, you know, we can't trust the weather. So just be mindful, all right? Just be mindful. Anyway, you know what, let's have some Tony Braxton, and

0: Harris in a row there. Deborah Bond and You Are the One. Before that, you had Strictly a Vibe Thing from Hill Street Soul from her very first album. Yes, in fact, I have a story with her. Her first live performance was with an event that I put together. So there you go. And we started things off with Hit the Freeway, Toni Braxton. I don't know why she wants to hit the freeway. I don't know what the freeway's done to her, but, you know, that's a form of abuse. She really must stop doing that. Anyway, it's Colourful Breakfast. We're getting close to the top of the hour before we do some stuff with news and things. But let's take a quick look at who's celebrating birthdays today. Okay, what's today? 17th, I nearly forgot. 17th of June, we've got Crazy Bone from Bone Thugs and Harmony. Yes, him. He's 73. He's not 70. He was born in 73, so that makes him, what, 53? I'm right, Anna. Yeah, I think so. So 53 years for him. He's still knocking around doing stuff. So good luck to him, sir. And another young lady who was born in the 90s. Her name is Deja Harris. And if you don't know who she is, because I didn't. basically, she is the product of T.I. and his, I can't remember, some Tiny from... what was that group called? You know, the group, the girl group from the 90s. Anyway, them, that's their child. Yeah, finished. Okay, so she's born on 1990. So there you go. I've been watching this thing where the guy talks about... he says, Gen X, that you should stop tuning in now because he makes an equivalence with years. So he did Back to the Future. If Back to the Future was now, he'd be going back to like 1996. And you think, ugh, because you lived 1996. I remember 1996. Yeah. So anyway, that's fun. Not.
1: keep it colourful.
0: This is the intro to a song which is incredibly long and the outro is equally long. However, it's a really good remix. This is Ruined by Usher. I think Celine played it the other day. I thought, you know, I should play it too. So this is Usher with Ruin. Colourful Breakfast, Mixmaster Mac, Colourful Radio News and Weather coming up very shortly.

0: You just heard Tenko, After Party. Before that, Gimme That by Iowa Star featuring Wizkid. And we started things off with Usher and Ruin. It's Colourful Breakfast, myself, the Mix Master. I'll see you in the next hour with our new track of the week.
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2: Thomas Tuchel's side are making final preparations ahead of their opening World Cup match later. England kick off against Croatia in Dallas at 9 tonight. Tuchel says they're ready to make the nation proud, calling on fans to enjoy the journey. These fans who've travelled to the US give their score predictions.
3: Maybe because I'm just blindly delusional. We've got to win against Croatia.
4: I'm going for 2-1.
5: 2-1. Yeah.
2: A British woman on board the yacht, which a Russian warship fired warning shots near, say the incident was a bit scary. 68-year-old Jane Kelvey and her husband Alan, who's 70, were travelling through the English Channel when shots were fired by the Admiral Grigorovich. It's believed they'd done so to prevent a possible collision. UK inflation remained at 2.8% in May, defying expectations. It remains at the lowest level in a year. The Office for National Statistics say hikes in airfares, vehicle taxes and petrol prices were offset by lower food costs. And after 4 years away, Serena Williams is returning to Wimbledon to play doubles with her sister Venus. They've been given a wild card into the championships following Serena's comeback to competitive tennis. From Radio News Hub, I'm Frankie Hersine.
6: Today in the UK, Sandra will not be taken in by a scammer. Huh? Elsie won't click on a dodgy link.
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1: 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Coming up,

0: Welcome to the final hour of Colourful Breakfast today, this 17th of June. In this hour, we've got music from Gappy Ranks, we've got music from Shatterwale, and of course, we've got this week's brand new track of the week.
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0: Nocturne. I'm sure it's nocturnal, but never mind. That's Genevieve. That's our current track of the week, which is good. You're going to hear it again in the next hour. And you'll also hear it with Celine C. Jordan and all the relevant shows today. You'll get to hear that track of the week. Do you think your track is worthy of being track of the week? I think so. So here's what you'll do. You'll send us a message on music@colourful.com. That's music@colourful.com, and you're going to say, my track is worthy of being a track of the week. You send it in, and we'll sit down. There's a big massive round table. We all meet at. We wear gowns and cloaks and stuff, and it's a very dimly lit. I don't understand why it's like that. You know, we could just like do it on the internet, but anyway, we all meet up and we judge these particular tunes, and it becomes the track of the week, and that's what happens. So yours could be that. Remember, remember music at colourful.com.
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0: This is Joshua Baraka with Lonely. 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

0: done, and it is done. There you go. Before that, you had Superstar. That's Becca Amani. And we started the hour off with Joshua Baraka and Lonely from, that's a couple of years ago as well, actually. So anyway, welcome. It's Colourful Breakfast. It's the final hour. You're on that final leg of your way to work. Lucky you. At least it's a Wednesday. It's hump day. So, you know, at least you've got the benefit of that. Let's take a quick look at what today's weather is going to be like today. We're hitting at 8 o'clock. We're roughly about 18 degrees at the moment. There's a 23% chance of rain, but probably not. We have light cloud and a moderate breeze today, Wednesday the 17th. So that's good. We have a high in London, that is, for 25 degrees. Yes, it's looking good. I went out yesterday evening. It was really warm. You know, I think I went out about 7:30. And yeah, it was roughly, I thought, oh, this is nice. Very nice. Yeah, on the bike, cycling around. It's really nice jumping on a bike, you know. I'd forgotten. It's been a while since I've actually had a good ride on my bike because it was horrible before. So there you go. Anyway, taking a look at the rest of the UK from, let's say, 8 o'clock. We set it to 8 o'clock. There we go. Thank you. Right. So 14 degrees in Edinburgh currently. 14 degrees in Belfast too. In Dublin, it's slightly higher with 15 degrees. Manchester, 16 degrees. Cardiff is 16 degrees. And London is currently at 17 degrees. We're all going to rise up later on today, roughly around 1 o'clock, to 18 degrees in Edinburgh, 18 degrees in Belfast, 19 degrees in Dublin, 20 degrees in Manchester, 18 degrees in Cardiff. And guess what? London wins again. Ding, ding, ding, ding, ding. We get 23 to 25 degrees because I've already seen it. So there you go. It's going to be good. Lovely. Something to look forward to. Anyway, let's not waste any more time with me blabbing because we've got some birthdays to mention as well. In fact, we've got an artist we've got to squeeze in somewhere as well. Okay, I'm going to do that. In the meantime, here's the Fugees and No Women, No Cry.
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0: That's the Soothsayers and Love Will Find a Way. Before that, you had Gappy Ranks and Put the Stereo On. Do we call them stereos anymore? Do they still make those? I don't know. It's been a long time since I bought anything like that. And we started things off with the Fugees and No Woman, No Cry. It's a genuine question. Do they make stereos any? I'm sure they do. You know, I used to go to, what's that place? Richer Sounds many years ago. And if you don't know, it's still around, isn't it? I'm sure. Oh, you know, I don't know. I haven't bought appliances for so long. You know, you buy studio equipment. You don't buy, you know, stuff. Oh, well. Anyway, let's... have you been following this thing? It's been happening in the States. It's I'm not, by the way, everybody goes, oh, we're talking about the football. Yeah, you know where the football is and what's happening, so I'm not doing that. So there's this other thing going on, which I mentioned a few weeks ago when I started, and it's about a company called Bricks and Minifigs, and a YouTuber and a person that basically took his stuff to this shop to sell. It was like a Star Wars collection, and there's been some shenanigans, and business was taken over. They took his stuff, didn't give him the money back. He asked the YouTuber to help because he felt he couldn't do anything. Now the YouTuber got involved, and now it's just become this big thing, and it just doesn't seem to stop. The CEO of the company started talking, and they pressed charges against people. It's, you know, if you were running a company and that you had a PR department, like, you know, you should do, then you wouldn't be doing any of this, because as far as I can see, again, it's not a company that's here in the UK. They've completely destroyed their reputation. I'm just reading some of the news headlines that I can see about this, because it's gone completely viral and it's gone into mainstream as well by the looks of things. So let's say the Statesman Journal says, the My Little Pony voice artists asked Bricks and Minifigs to return the Lego. And that's Tara Strong. And if you think, oh, who's she? She's done loads of voices, you know, and in TV and video, including things like Harley Quinn and Powerpuff Girls and stuff like that. Anyway, whereas the Express Tribune says, Bricks and Minifigs denies claims of GoFundMe seizure. Even though the filings says they're trying to get that money. So, a dispute. Next one. The Salt Lake Tribune says, a dispute over a prized Star Wars Lego collection led to a YouTube crusade. Then came the stalking charges in Utah. So that's the thing they've been doing as well. And final one we'll read is a YouTuber starts a cult and is raided by police in attempt to recover old man's Star Wars Lego collection. Wow, that's a complete... That's a completely different one there, anyway. So anyway, this whole story has developed, and quite frankly, I if I was running that company, I would give up. So there you go. Anyway, now let me just carry on. We've got to get some Afrobeat music in before the end of the show, and I'm babbling, so you know, we lose things at the end because I just talk too much. Sorry about that. Anyway, here's Beyonce and Brown Skin Girl.
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featuring Kiz Daniel, Say Vibes, that's Young John. Before that, you had Shatawale featuring Tenko and Incoming. And we started things off with Brown Skin Girl. That was Beyonce featuring Wizkid and St. John. It's Colourful Breakfast with myself, the Mix Master Mac. I'm here till 9, so there wasn't much time to go. So I'm going to see what I can do. Look, let's take a look at birthdays as well. So if you celebrate your birthday today, the 17th of June, you celebrate it with, oh, a couple of good people that, let's mention. I mentioned Crazy Bone before. We've got, oh, Venus Williams. She celebrates her birthday today, born in 1980. Oh, that makes her 47. Good grief. I remember when they were young. Oh, God. Doesn't make you feel old. I remember when they were kids playing. Anyway, yes, she is, well, she was a former, obviously, ranked number one. Bear in mind, I think she only falls second to her younger sister, Serena, in certain aspects and categories. And it's only because she got ill. Otherwise, she'd probably be up there ripping it up anyway. So congratulations to her. Many happy returns to the day for you. And as somebody else who's celebrating a birthday today, I'm trying to remember his name. He did this thing.

Yeah, he did that. Kendrick Lamar. He turns 39 today. Turn his TV off. I could be Kendrick Lamar. So it's his birthday today. He turns 39 today. And we got to play something from him. So we're not going to play that one because everybody can play that. We can play this one instead.

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And we hate po-po, wanna kill us dead in the street for sure. 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

0: my prayers.
1: 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Sometimes I did the same, abusing my power full of resentment. Resentment that turned into a deep depression. Found myself screaming in the hotel room. I didn't want to self-destruct. The evils of Lucy was all around me. So I went running for answers.
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0: Of course, the summer songs have to begin. I think I'll have to do a selection of summer ones. That one is Must Be Summer. That's Snoop Dogg featuring October London. That's your real name. Yeah, where'd you live? London. And okay, what year were you born? What month were you born? October. Okay, that's your name. Before that, you had Wine Up. That was Sneakbo featuring Monifa Goss. And we started things off with the man who's celebrating his birthday today, Kendrick Lamar, with All Right. Yes, that was fun to have. Yeah, nice and clean too. Yes. Anyway, Colourful Breakfast. My name's Mac. I'm going to be here again tomorrow from 7 a.m. doing what I'm doing. We're going to have some music from Love Radio, tap, tap, tap in. You know, that's going to be happening straight after me. So it's going to be, I think, of Casey and Haley. That's going to be coming up in just a minute. But before we do that, I'll give you a quick rundown on what's happening after me. At 10 o'clock, you've got Celine C. Jordan with the Morning Vibe Show, which is great. Make sure you tune into her. She's a lot of fun. And after that, at 4 o'clock, you've got Dioba with Colourful Drive. Oops, knock the mic. With Dioba with Colourful Drive. After him, you've got at 8 o'clock, Cue the Music with Jazzy Q. Great show, he's marvelous, and I've got tap on the brain. We finish off the evening with Tuli Ma with the Salsa Lounge. That's all happening here on colourful.com. Make sure you stay listening. I'll see you tomorrow from 7 o'clock. You know what? You have a great day. Take care. Bye bye.
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1: Thomas Tuchel's side are making final preparations ahead of their opening World Cup match later. England kick off against Croatia in Dallas at 9 tonight. These fans who are in the US say the facilities have been great so far.
2: I've got to say, we're sitting about next to some American fans and they were like, oh, what's Wembley like? And I said, you'll be disappointed.
3: Yeah.
2: But Dallas is probably, from what the sounds of it, is one of the best stadiums. Actually, exceptional ground.
1: Inflation unexpectedly remained at 2.8% in May, with lower food costs offsetting higher prices resulting from the Iran war. Chancellor Rachel Reeves says it shows they have the right economic plan. Those on board the yacht in the English Channel, which a Russian warship fired warning shots near to prevent a collision, say the incident was a bit scary. The Ministry of Defence say the shots were not actually aimed at the yacht. And Jeremy Clarkson's revealed he's battling an aggressive form of prostate cancer. In the final episode of Clarkson's Farm, he tells his co-stars he is receiving treatment, adding he's expected to be fine, but would be out of action for a while. From Radio News Hub, I'm Frankie Hersine.
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1: All eyes will be on Thomas Tuchel's England tonight as they get their World Cup campaign underway. They face Croatia in Dallas at 9 o'clock. These English fans who are in the US say the players need to stay positive.
2: Well, England don't do well often to start. I said psychologically, Brits are a bit negative.
3: Yeah.
2: And I think it gets in the heads of the British players when they go out. Because when you're out here, you can see how like relaxed and positive it is.
1: UK inflation remained at 2.8% in May, defying expectations. It remains at the lowest level in a year. Some economists have predicted it would rise to 3%. A British woman on board the yacht, which a Russian warship fired a warning shot near, say the incident was a bit scary. It's believed they'd done so to prevent a possible collision. And Jeremy Clarkson's revealed he's being treated for an aggressive form of prostate cancer. We see him tell his co-stars about it in the two episodes of Clarkson's Farm, which have been released this morning. Jeremy jokes that he will be back for a sixth series as long as the treatment goes well. For On Radio News Hub, I'm Frankie Hairsine.
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0: Do you need a pick-me-up at any time of day? 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

0: so intrigued by that song. Effed Up was the name of the title. Leia was the name of the artist. Playing after Kehlani with Wish I Never. Playing after Lizzie Burchie featuring Fila La La. Love Deep was the name of that track. You're locked into Colourful Radio with me, Celine C. Jordan. It's Wednesday, the 17th day of June, all day long. I hope you're well, feeling fine and fantastic. And coming up for you, we've got loads and loads and loads. Should I tell you what? Okay, the Shindellas, Tyler, On Vogue, and so much more. Keep it locked and keep it colourful.
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with See You Soon playing for you right here on Colourful Radio. Coming after Terry Walker with Fearless, a word I like to think describes me quite well. And Lucas Seto starting off that stack with Do It Again. So today, looking at areas of showery rain moving across parts of the south, clearing later. Further north, it will be quite cloudy with some patchy rain and showers throughout today. We're looking at a low of, still on the way, two up from yesterday, 16 degrees Celsius and a high of 25 degrees Celsius. That's not in London town either, you'll be pleased to know. That's in Norwich. Good for you, Norwich.

0: Ali McIntosh. Lala means I love you. I mean, I love you also means I love you, but cool. Detroit Centrics before Ali with Kathy Cosins and Paul Randolph. That one was Ain't No Wrong. And the Shindellas starting off that stack with Ooh La La. It's Wednesday all day long, and I like to bring you a bit of wisdom on a Wednesday. Wisdom Wednesday. It's a good name. It's got a good ring to it, hasn't it? That's coming up real soon. I would bring it to you now, but I don't have anything just yet. I've got to think. I need to think. Stand by.
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0: KJ Spio. Is it Spio or Spio? S-P-I-O. With Sweet Baby Angel. That one there featured Kiddy. Tyler before KJ featuring Gunnar Skillbank. That was Jump. And Asaki starting off that stack with Why Love. What do you mean, Why Love? Why not? So listen, I've got to tell you something. Ghana's World Cup journey is about to begin and South London is already talking. Colourful's Clark has been out on the streets, from barbershops to restaurants, pubs to pavements, finding Ghanaian fans with big opinions, bold predictions and no shortage of pride. So as Ghana prepared to face Panama this Thursday, it's the 18th of June, this Thursday at midnight, England on Tuesday the 23rd, that's next week, Tuesday the 23rd at 9 p.m. and Croatia on Saturday the 27th at 10 p.m. Clark asks the question on every supporter's lips. How far can Ghana's Black Stars go? What a question. So tap into Colourful Radio for the spill. Thursday 18th of June at 10 p.m. That's this Thursday, 18th of June. Is that tomorrow? That's tomorrow. 10 p.m. Tuesday 23rd of June, 11 p.m. and Saturday 27th, 8 p.m.
1: 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Oh my God. All day, all

Miss Jones with Where I Wanna Be Boy, Uptown Mix. Playing after 702 with Steelo. Playing after En Vogue with My Loving. We're fast approaching 11 o'clock. Your updates are on the way. Over the other side, let's get Tia Gordon. Let's get Christopher Ellis. Let's get a song titled Even Me. Mm-hmm. Keep it locked and keep it colourful.

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1: Thomas Tuchel's side are making final preparations ahead of their World Cup opener against Croatia later. Kickoff in Dallas is at 9 p.m. tonight. These fans who've travelled to the US give their score predictions.
2: Maybe because I'm just blindly delusional, but we got a win against Croatia.
3: 2-1.
4: 2-1.
1: Yeah. In other World Cup news, Lionel Messi's equaled Miroslav Klose's all-time World Cup goalscoring record of 16 goals after scoring all three in Argentina's 3-0 win over Algeria. Inflation unexpectedly remained at 2.8% in May, with lower food costs offsetting higher prices resulting from the Iran war. Chancellor Rachel Reeves says it shows they have the right economic plan. The Prime Minister says he wants Andy Burnham to play a big part in the Labour government. He's insisting he's not going to walk away from his position, despite the Mayor of Greater Manchester's leadership ambitions. And Jeremy Clarkson's revealed he's being treated for an aggressive form of prostate cancer. We see him tell his two co-stars about it in the two episodes of Clarkson's Farm, which have been released this morning, but he says he is expected to be fine. For On Radio News Hub, I'm Frankie Hairsine.
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0: Genevieve, spelt with a J. Nocturne, playing for you right here on Colourful Radio. And you're going to hear that track a few more times, because say it with me, that's your track of the week.
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And Your Love Is King is the name of that track. Sade playing for you right here on Colourful Radio. A throwback from 1984. Sade coming after The Real Thing. Can't Get By Without You. Love that. That was the Second Decade remix. And that was from 1976. Woohoo! And She Adores was the name.

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0: The Groove Association advising us all to stay happy. Actually, that song was called Feeling Happy. That was the development mix playing after, how do I say this? Alleluia. Alleluia? A-L-E-W-Y-A. Maktoub or Maktoub. Playing after Tia Gordon with Should I Give It Up? The answer is no! If you're asking yourself whether or not you should, no. When in doubt, leave it out. Good morning. How you doing? It's Wednesday, 17th day of June, all day long. And we had a bit of rain this morning, didn't we? Showery rain moving across parts of the south. Clearing, though. It's clearing. Further north, it'll be quite cloudy with some patchy rain and showers throughout the day with a low of 16 degrees Celsius. That's in Stornoway. Two up from yesterday's Stornoway. That's good, isn't it? And a high of 25 degrees Celsius. That's in Norwich. Good for you, Norwich. Stand by for Sanchez after this one.
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0: because everyone needs a bit more reggae in their life. Why not? Christopher Ellis and Willow Tree Sanchez before Christopher with Pretty Girl, and Nereus Joseph with Things in Life, playing for you right here on Colourful Radio. It's Wednesday and I'd like to bring you a bit of wisdom. And the wisdom this morning is offered by Socrates. Was it Socrates? Yeah. It's about knowing your limitations. The only true wisdom is in knowing you know nothing. Ooh, so nice. I've got to say it twice. The only true wisdom is in knowing you know nothing. I mean, I don't think that's the only true wisdom. But I do agree that there is wisdom to be had in knowing that you know nothing. That way you're ever learning, right? Ever learning, always learning something new. That's me. I love learning, especially languages. Let's go.
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0: I do love a bit of Afrobeats, I've got to say. P hyphen square, in fact. With Taste the Money, testimony, it says in brackets. Which one is it? Was it Taste the Money or was it testimony? I don't know. Runtown before P Square with Do Me. Oh, I'll say. And Tim Lyra before Runtown with All Night. That one featured B.O.J. Fast approaching 12 o'clock. Your updates are on the way, as is lunch. What's for lunch today? Jussie Smollett is coming up. Sade with Paradise. Ari Lennox and so much more. But first, you know what I like to do around about this time? You know how I like to end our time together? Correct. With a bit of gospel.
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0: England fans are making themselves heard in Dallas ahead of their opening World Cup fixture. They take on Croatia tonight with kickoff at 9 o'clock. Greater Manchester Mayor Andy Burnham could play a big role in the Labour government if he wins the Makerfield by-election. The PM said this morning he wants Mr Burnham in power with him despite the Mayor's leadership ambitions. If he wins tomorrow, Mr Burnham is expected to mount a leadership challenge. And Manchester City legend Bernardo Silva has agreed a two-year deal with Real Madrid. He announced he would leave the Etihad at the end of the season, but there was speculation over where he would go. The Spanish giants announced the signing just this morning. That's the latest here from Radio News Hub. I'm Matthew Dudley.
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0: England fans have been making themselves heard in Dallas ahead of their opening World Cup fixture. They take on Croatia tonight. Sir Keir Starmer has said it was reckless for a Russian warship to fire warning shots near a yacht in the English Channel. He says it was nothing more sinister than just a drifting vessel, and a woman from the yacht who was travelling to France said it was a bit scary. And finally, Manchester City legend Bernardo Silva has agreed a 2-year deal with Real Madrid. He announced he would leave the Etihad at the end of the season, and the Spanish giants announced the signing just this morning. That's the latest here from Radio News Hub. I'm Matthew Dudley.
1: Coming up, Gourmet Sounds, Warm Vibe.

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1: As fans gear up for England's World Cup opener tonight, there is concerns over the government's decision to allow a blanket extension of pub opening hours during the tournament. Under the relaxed rules, pubs showing tonight's game can stay open until 2 a.m. British time. It's estimated pub bookings have surged by almost 300%. Here's the UK's national football lead, Cheshire Constabulary's Chief Constable, Mark Roberts, who's against the extension.
2: My advice and the licensing lead's advice was don't. We want to support businesses to benefit from the tournament, but there are existing processes where venues can apply for a licence extension, and that is given due consideration by the local licensing committee.
1: UK inflation's remained at 2.8% in May, defying expectations, as economists had predicted it would rise to 3%. And it's today been announced that Rangers head coach Danny Rowell is going to be leaving the club. He's joining Red Bull Salzburg. That's the latest from Radio News Hub. I'm Matthew Dudley.
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1: Millions of England fans are gearing up for their opening game in the World Cup. They face Croatia in Dallas with kickoff at 9 p.m. tonight. The government's introduced a blanket extension of pub opening hours during the tournament, but the UK's national football league, Chester's chief constable Mark Roberts, thinks it's a bad idea.
2: The more people drink, the more problems we can have, the more policing is required, which means taking people out of their normal communities to manage this. I think it could have been managed in a different way using existing processes. Is where it is.
1: Former healthcare worker has been cautioned after trying to sell the medical records of the Princess of Wales. At least one member of staff tried to access Kate's notes while she was a patient at the London Clinic in January 2024. Britain's driving test backlog will remain until autumn 2027. The average waiting time to book a test currently stands at 22 weeks compared with 5 weeks before the pandemic. And heatwave conditions are being forecast for parts of the UK this weekend. That's the latest from Radio News. I'm David Hall.
0: Colourful weather.
1: Drizzle will affect southern and western areas this evening. Heavier rain will spread from Northern Ireland into Scotland and Northern England. Clear intervals to the northeast, though, a low of 12 degrees Celsius.
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3: 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New Lotto. It could be you. And it could be you.
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0: Do you need a pick-me-up at any time of day?
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6: For over 55 years, the Open University has redefined what higher education looks like. 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Let me tell you about Elijah, who is a young entrepreneur studying business management with the Open University. In his early 20s, Elijah was settling into his career and worried he had missed the opportunity to go to university. That all

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1: Well, okay. We got gigs and Danae on this one. This one's called Lockdown.

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1: England are just hours away from kickoff at the World Cup. Thousands of fans have descended on Dallas and millions are expected to watch the game at home. Kickoff against Croatia is at 9 p.m. England legend John Barnes says Thomas Tuchel's team are one of the front runners.
2: When you are one of the favourites, you should do well. You should go far in the World Cup. And England have done that in the last two or three tournaments, got to the semi-finals, got to the finals. They're a third or fourth favourites, which means that they should be getting to the semi-final, should be getting to the final, and they actually can win it. France, for me, are the favourites because they're the best team, they've got good talent, but England have got a great chance.
1: The Prime Minister has warned Andy Burnham against an immediate leadership challenge if he wins the Makerfield by-election. If Burnham becomes an MP, it's expected he'll launch a bid for the leadership as early as next week. UK inflation's remained at 2.8% in May, defying expectations. Economists had predicted it would rise to 3%. And Harry and Meghan are to bring Prince Archie and Princess Lilibet to the UK next month for the first time in 4 years. That's the latest from Radio News Hub. I'm David Hall.
3: Colourful weather.
1: Drizzle will affect southern and western areas this evening. Heavier rain will spread from Northern Ireland into Scotland and Northern England. Clear intervals to the northeast, though, a low of 12 degrees Celsius.
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4: Hey, it's Jazzy Q here. And I'd just like to remind you to join me at the front of the queue each and every Wednesday between the hours of 8 and 10. Right here, courtesy of Colourful Radio. First hour, we play back-to-back house music right through till 9. And then after that, we play some good groove featuring some dubs, some edits, and some good old classics in between. Join me. Don't be late. Make it a date. See you there. Peace.
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Plays K2 and I just seen a T-bar. 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
1: Millions of England fans are gearing up for their opening game in the World Cup. They face Croatia in Dallas with kick-off at 9 p.m. tonight. The government's introduced a blanket extension of pub opening hours during the tournament. But the UK's national football lead, Cheshire's Chief Constable Mark Roberts, thinks it's a bad idea.
2: The more people drink, the more problems we can have, the more policing is required, which means taking people out of their normal communities to manage this. I think it could have been managed in a different way using existing processes.
1: The Prime Minister's insisting Andy Burnham could play a big role in the Labour government if he wins the Makerfield by-election tomorrow. Sir Keir Starmer says he wants the Manchester mayor in power despite his leadership ambitions. President Trump says the peace deal with Iran is not final. He says the US could go back to dropping bombs if Tehran doesn't behave. And heatwave conditions are being forecast for parts of the UK this weekend. Some areas will be hotter than Barbados, with temperatures set to hit 30 degrees Celsius. That's the latest from Radio News Hub. I'm David Hall.
0: Colourful weather.
1: Heavy rain will spread from Northern Ireland into Scotland and Northern England this evening. Drizzle will affect southern and western areas. Clear intervals to the northeast, though, a low of 12 degrees Celsius.
0: Coming up, Colourful Drive.
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5: 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This one's called Send Me Your Number. 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
2: England are just hours away from kickoff at the World Cup. Thousands of fans have descended on Dallas and millions are expected to watch the game at home. Kickoff against Croatia is at 9 p.m. England legend John Barnes says Thomas Tuchel's team are one of the front runners.
3: When you are one of the favourites, you should do well. You should go far in the World Cup. And England have done that in the last two or three tournaments, got to the semi-finals, got to the finals. They are third or fourth favourites, which means that they should be getting to the semi-final, should be getting to the final, and they actually can win it. France for me are the favourites because they're the best team, they've got good balance, but England have got a great chance.
2: A final push for votes is underway in the Makerfield by-election. Polls open tomorrow in a contest which could determine who becomes the next Prime Minister. Donald Trump says the US agreement with Iran will be signed shortly. The President has hinted it could be as soon as tomorrow. And Harry and Meghan are to bring Prince Archie and Princess Lilibet to the UK next month for the first time in 4 years. It's not known whether they'll see their grandfather, the King. That's the latest from Radio News Hub. I'm David Hall.
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0: For over 55 years, the Open University has redefined what higher education looks like. 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In his early 20s, Elijah was settling into his career and worried he had missed the opportunity to go to university. 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
1: The Prince of Wales has wished England good luck ahead of their World Cup opener against Croatia. They kick off in Dallas in an hour. Millions of fans will be watching the game and possibly celebrating into the night as the government introduced a blanket extension of pub opening hours during the tournament. The UK's national football lead, Mark Roberts, thinks it's a bad idea, though.
2: The more people drink, the more problems we can have, the more policing is required, which means taking people out of their normal communities to manage this. I think it could have been managed in a different way using existing processes.
1: The Prime Minister's insisting Andy Burnham could play a big role in the Labour government if he wins the Makerfield by-election tomorrow. Sir Keir Starmer says he wants the Manchester mayor in power despite his leadership ambitions. President Trump says the peace deal with Iran is not final. He says the US could go back to dropping bombs if Tehran doesn't behave. And a former healthcare worker has been cautioned after trying to sell the medical records of the Princess of Wales. That's the latest from Radio News Hub. I'm David Hall.
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0: Well, greetings, good afternoon, good evening, good morning, good night, wherever you are across the world. It's Colourful Radio, and yes, it's the front of the queue with me, Jazzy Q, taking you right through to 10 o'clock, the way we do each and every Wednesday, peak of the week, right here on Colourful. It's time to spend 2 hours with me. We got music back to back, house music style right through till 9 o'clock. We're gonna go in the mix right through till 9, and then from 9 till 10, as you well and goodly know, that we change up the vibes between that time when we go eclectic and we play some music for you of all different types of genres that we pick out the box, to gotta tell you, on a random basis. So you could be hearing some nice soul music or some R&B funk with some boogie, some reggae, some mashups. Pick your choice. We're going to be playing in the final hour of the show between 9 and 10. So in the meantime, let's keep it going for you in the mix as we groove me. Yeah.
1: All right, babe. You got it now. I know you got it.

as we venture back into time 10 years ago, 2016, the sounds of Dolly and Break of Dawn, Colourful Front of the Queue. I'm wearing the mix for you right through to 9 o'clock, back to back. Let's chat, check it out.

gorgeous, isn't it? What do you expect? It's the sound of Wes Winnett and a track called Take Me. We're taking you on a musical ride right through till 9 o'clock in the mix, back-to-back house music style right here on Carnival. And of course, yes, the front of the Q show, me, Jazzy Q. Hope you've been enjoying the wonderful weather we've been having over here in the UK. A little bit overcast yesterday, but nice and bright today. And it's going to continue into the weekend as well, so hey, let's enjoy the summer and look while it lasts. Yeah, that's what we got to do over in the UK. Take it. And of course, if you're feeling the vibes, take me out into the garden. If you're in the car, wind the windows down and blast Carnival Front of the Q out around the streets of London. Of course.

0: you. You're listening to
1: sure are. And this is when we say good evening to the executive class in the house. Good evening to you guys. I want to say big shouts going out to Tracy Watton, also to Yola Mari, Jen Kiriaku, Carl Maverick Niles, and also shouts going out to Carlton Beckford Dozier, Aileen Fletcher, and also big shouts going to Barbara Jones, Fred Jones. Big shouts going out to my old mate Barry Thomas. Good evening to all you guys, and thank you for joining me in the front of the queue, as you do each and every Wednesday, right here between the hours of 8 and 10. Also, good evening going out to Christine Barker, to Fleming Sebley, and also to my little niece and my little cousin, Glenn Kennedy. Also, big shouts to John Webb and Janice Josephs. Also, hello, and going out to Dorota Benzinka. Yoka Phillips over in Texas enjoying the World Cup. I hope you are. Also, good evening out to Debbie Lucas. And of course, the shouts going out to the Denmark crew over there in Denmark. Good evening. Good evening. Get me teeth in. Good evening to you guys. Hope you enjoyed the show. Thanks very much for the comments so far as we continue in the mix back to 9.

Good evening going out to Shane Brown, also to Carl Harvey. Mac London, good evening to you. Also, good evening going out to Paul Morgan, aka P Vibes. The sounds of Sonic Soul Orchestra, featuring the unmistakable sounds of Kathy Brown there on lead vocal, and They're Good Inside. It's the front of the queue, and it's me, Jazzy Q, taking you right through till 10 o'clock tonight. And we're in the mix, of course, back to back, right up to 9 o'clock. Got about another 3 or 4 more tracks I want to fit in till then. Stay tuned, don't go nowhere. And of course, after the break, we change up the vibes. Definitely don't go nowhere then, because we keep it, you have to keep it locked right through to 10 o'clock.

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And if you've managed to take me out into the garden with you, onto the balcony, having a barbecue, I hope the vibes is helping. Enjoy your late evening dinner.

0: Boston's work it out. 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
1: DJ Disciple.
0: Work it out. 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
1: Big shouts going to Paul Perry, work also shouts going to Tamara Ho and Balmaya. Thank you very much for the compliments, Emma. 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Thank you very much. Glad you're enjoying the mix. Keep it growing.

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2: England are kicking off in their World Cup opener against Croatia in Dallas. Jude Bellingham has made the starting 11, having been picked over Morgan Rogers. England legend John Bard says Thomas Tuchel's team are one of the front runners.
3: When you are one of the favourites, you should do well. You should go far in the World Cup. And England have done that in the last two or three tournaments, got to the semi-finals, got to the finals. They are third or fourth favourites, which means that they should be getting to the semi-final, should be getting to the final, and they actually can win it. France for me are the favourites because they're the best team, they've got good balance. But England have got a great chance.
2: Donald Trump says the US agreement with Iran will be signed shortly. The president has hinted it could be done tomorrow. A final push for votes is underway in the Makerfield by-election. Voters go to the polls in a contest which could determine who becomes the next prime minister. UK inflation's defied expectations and remained at 2.8%. Economists predicted it would rise to 3%. And Britain's driving test backlog will remain until autumn 2027. The current wait for a test is 22 weeks. That's the latest from Radio News Hub. I'm David Hall.
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I think we'd have enough of that. Let's give it a good clean up. Sticking with the vibes as we move over to Bobby Humphries. And New York Times. Carnival, front of the queue.

Love this track, love this track. The sound of Bobby Humphries and New York Times. Actually, I think we're going to have a little bit of a wind instrument playoff. Trumpet versus the flute. The beautiful sounds of Bobby Humphries' flute alongside eclectic and musical talents of Donald Byrd and his trumpet. Let's do it.

0: Think Twice of Bobby Bird. As we say, good evening going to Claire Socoli up there in Archway. Good evening to you, Claire. I hope you're doing very well, you and the family. Good big shouts going to Yokuyo Shikoro over there in Japan. Good afternoon, or is it good morning to you over there in Japan? Good evening going to Patty Massey over there in Canada. Good evening to you. Shouts out and dedications to you all. Thank you very much for joining me in the front of Kibera in the second hour, taking our way through to 10 o'clock. And we have a little bit of a musical win playoff here for you right here on Colourful. Bobby Humphrey versus Donald Byrd. Here's the trip, Bobby Humphrey.
1: Yeah, this is Rod Digger. Yeah, this is Rod Digger. First lady to flip mode squad.

As we say, good evening going out to Carl Harvey. Also, shouts going to Janice Joseph. Also, good evening going out to Big Bad John Webb. Morris Thompson, Rowan Dodd, Fred Jones, Barbara Jones, and Sandra Lynch. Colourful front of the queue.

The question is, where are we going? Name the track. Where are we going? Donald Byrd and the Blackbirds. It's Colourful Radio, as we say good evening out to Bridget Nielsen. Also shouts going out to Mark Rivers, Freddie Richards, Doreen Chung. Right then, free from Donald Byrd and free from Bobby Humphrey. Taken from the album Freestyle. This is a track called Homemade Jam. Ooh, I love a bit of that. Good evening, out to Vija. Also, shout out to Frija and Astrid over there in Denmark.

0: Carrefour Radio. You're listening to Jarkan. Okay. One, two, three. No, one, two, three. Yeah. You're listening to JDQ on Carrefour Radio.
1: As we make our way up to 10 o'clock, African Bambaataa, the late African Bambaataa and jazzy sensation, is Arnie's Love, going back to you of 1983. And In and Out of Your Life, Colourful, Front of the Queue. How do you like that Free for Free from Donald Byrd and Bobby Humphrey? I know which ones are my classic. Which ones are yours?

1983, when we were still wet behind the ears. The sound of Arnie's Love brings back some great memories there. Continuing the vibes there on Carnival, Alice Smith and Fall For You.

And that's the way we do each and every Wednesday right here in Colourful. We go eclectic, second hour. You never know what you're going to hear. It's like bingo. Your number will certainly come up as we continue the vibes. Don't forget, at the top of the hour, yes, at 10 o'clock, we have DJ Tully Mar with the Salsa Lounge. She'll be taking you through to midnight, all things Latin and salsa-like. In the meantime, we carry on with some doublets.

Right then, so it's about that time of the evening when I've got to push the boat down, hand over the hot seat to DJ Tully. You can catch me next week, same time, same place, right here, courtesy of Colourful Radio and the Front of the Queue. Gonna play one more before I head out the door. Have yourself a wonderful week. Have yourself a great time. Be safe. Look after each other. Peace, because I'm out of here like last year. Peace.

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2: U.S. officials have revealed details about the peace deal with Iran. The 14-paragraph memo includes an end to fighting, an agreement that Iran will never have a nuclear weapon, and a $300 billion redevelopment package. President Trump says the country needs to rebuild.
3: They've had much more than $1 trillion worth of damage done. There'll be 15 to 20 years to rebuild what they have right now. So they have to behave themselves. If they're not behaving, they get hit again.
2: The Prime Minister's insisting Andy Burnham could play a big role in the Labour government if he wins the Makerfield by-election. Sir Keir Starmer says he wants the Manchester Mayor in power despite his leadership ambitions. A former healthcare worker has been cautioned after trying to sell the medical records of the Princess of Wales. At least one member of staff tried to access Kate's notes while she was a patient at the London clinic in 2024. And England have kicked off in their World Cup opener against Croatia. Harry Kane scored a penalty in the first 12 minutes. That's the latest from Radio News Hub. I'm David Hall.
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1: Hello there and welcome to tonight's edition of the Salsa Lounge with me, DJ Tuli, here on Colorful Radio. So we started off the show tonight with a tribute to the great Celia Cruz, and that was by Conjunto Sabrosura with the track called Kimbara. And then the track that you've just heard is also a cover version, and this was by Pedro Moya from the album called Influencias, and the track was called Soy Sonero, which is also a cover version. So next up, Mambo City with Grupo Latin Vibe. Here we go.

0: Muchas gracias, mi gente. Muchas gracias.
1: Right there, we had a track called Mujer Bonita by Rey de la Paz, and that was a live version of that track. Now, my next two tracks are a tribute and a thank you to Mr. Tito Rodriguez Jr., who very kindly sent me a copy of his album called Eclipse. Now, this album was released back in 1994, but they didn't have vinyl version of it. So, after many requests from many of the fans, they decided to print some more vinyls of Eclipse, and I am the proud owner of one of the copies. Now, in this particular album, you have a classic such as Mujer Erótica, which I'm gonna play, and Acuérdate. So the next two tracks are a tribute to Mr. Tito Rodriguez Jr. Thank you so much for giving me this beautiful gift of a copy of your vinyl album Eclipse. So here we go, Acuérdate by Mr. Tito Rodriguez Jr. Here we go.

Right, there we had 15 años by El Gran Combo. Next up, Orden del Día, and I would like to dedicate this to all my friends at Smyrna Mambo Getaway. Here we go.

0: ¡Vaya! Las estrellas de España. On the piano, Larry Hollow. On the cuatro, Yomo Toro. And on the trumpet, Perico Ortiz.
1: Right there, we had Fania All Stars with the classic Picadillo, and you had the legends, Mr. Larry Harlow, Yomo Toro, and of course, Mr. Luis Perico Ortiz, who I had the absolute pleasure meeting in Puerto Rico. And now, next door, the legend, Mr. Isaac Delgado, and a classic, No Vale La Pena. Here we go.

Fly. We're gonna be going on a commercial break very shortly, but stay tuned because we still have another hour of the Salsa Lounge with me, DJ Tuli, here on Colorful Radio. And by the way, we have an amazing festival coming up very soon, which is the Croatian Summer Salsa Festival. So if you happen to come to the event, please come and say hello. You will find me in the Bamboo Room and in the Romantica Room. So come and say hello. Anyway, we're gonna go on the break shortly and then stay tuned for the next hour of the Salsa Lounge.

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2: An agreement to bring about an end to war in the Middle East could be signed in the next 24 hours. Donald Trump insists the peace deal will be signed shortly. US officials have revealed details about the agreement. The 14-paragraph memo includes an end to fighting, a commitment that Iran will never have a nuclear weapon, and a $300 billion redevelopment package. The president has praised the leadership in Tehran.
3: But they have a new group of leaders that I think is smarter. I think they're very smart. I think they're far less radicalized. I think they're really good. They love their country.
2: A final push for votes is underway in the Makerfield by-election. Voters go to the polls in a contest which could determine who becomes the next prime minister. UK inflation's defied expectations and remained at 2.8%. Economists predicted it would rise to 3%. And England have kicked off their World Cup campaign. They're taking on Croatia in Dallas. At half-time, the score was 2-2. That's the latest from Radio News Hub. I'm David Hall.
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Right, so we now mellow things down a little, and there we had a beautiful track which was called Yo Te Hice Mujer, and that was by the group Polo Montañés from the album Un Sueño y Nada Más. This group was formed after the death of the great Polo Montañés in tribute to him. I believe they were his former band members. Absolutely beautiful track. Next up, we have Septeto Acarey from the album Ser Feliz. And this particular track features one of my favorite Cuban singers, Mr. Leoni Torres. And this track is called Es Demasiado Tarde. I hope you like it. Here we go.

Right there we had absolutely awesome track by Antonio Cartagena, and the track was called Amor Gitano. I would like to take this opportunity to give a big shout out to my sister Stefania, all the way from Sardinia, the island of Sardinia in Italy. So thank you so much for tuning in. Let's continue anyway with the show. Next up we have Quien Te Ha Dicho A Ti, and this is by the great Little Johnny Rivero from his album Golpe Duro, and on vocals you have Anthony Almonte. Absolutely beautiful track, and I hope you enjoy it. And when you get a chance, please check out the album Golpe Duro by Little Johnny Rivero. Here we go.

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Please continue to support her and the station. This is Gilberto Pulpo Colón Jr.

So we've just heard 25 Rosas. That was Paquito Guzmán. Next up, we're going to play Cinco Noches, another great classic. And to finish off, if we get chance, then a beautiful track called, or a cover version of Bésame Mucho with Juan Manuel Lebrón. Thank you so much for keeping me company. This was DJ Tuli all the way from the UK. And stay safe and stay blessed. Take care. See you soon.

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1: Good morning. England have exploded into their World Cup campaign, beating Croatia 4-2 in a thriller in Dallas. This, the reaction from that fourth and final goal from fans celebrating in Manchester. Two goals came from Harry Kane, a third courtesy of Jude Bellingham, and the final one from Marcus Rashford. England now prepare for their next group fixture as they aim to carry that momentum forward. In other news this morning, US officials have revealed details about the peace deal with Iran. The 14-paragraph memo includes an end to fighting, an agreement that Iran will never have nuclear weapons, and a $300 billion redevelopment package. And Olivia Atwood says women mustn't be embarrassed about checking for breast cancer. She's teaming up with Breast Cancer Now to push for earlier self-checks. That's the latest from Radio News Hub. I'm Dave Cronin.
0: The Night Flight on Colourful. 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
0: 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Coming up,

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1: England have opened their World Cup with a commanding 4-2 win over Croatia in Dallas. Harry Kane scoring twice before Jude Bellingham and Marcus Rashford wrapped it up. Fans endured scorching queues outside the AT&T Stadium, but were rewarded with a breathless end-to-end opener. In other news this morning, the United States has signed a deal with Iran to extend the ceasefire by 60 days and reopen the Strait of Hormuz. President Trump says Tehran had little choice but agree to the framework.
2: They've had much more than $1 trillion worth of damage done. They'll be 15 to 20 years to rebuild what they have right now. So they have to behave themselves.
1: And the Duke and Duchess of Sussex are to bring Prince Archie and Princess Lilibet to the UK next month for the first time in 4 years to mark the one-year countdown to next year's Invictus Games in Birmingham. That's the latest from Radio News Hub. I'm Dave Cronin.
0: The Night Flight on Colourful Soulful Music. Colorful
3: Radio.
0: The world's home for soulful music hits. Coming up,